0: Slaying it since 03.
1: 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The Rock.
2: Whoa, he got all of that one.
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4: Yep, that's headed for Cabbage Town. Okay, well, maybe slice ain't the right word. Let's be honest, everyone loves the long ball, and everyone loves to support a good cause. 94.9 The Rock is proud to support the Launch for Care Invitational, presented by Ascendance Foundry, July 9th at Royal Ashburn Golf Club. 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Then, get a front-row seat as your pro competes for the $50,000 purse. 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
5: It's Matt Gleed from... No, wait a minute. Oh, my goodness. It's Don Gleed from Clarington Toyota.
6: I'm back.
5: Don, how you doing, buddy?
6: 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Chris, how are you? Great to see you.
5: 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That boy of yours, he's a fine representative of Clarington Toyota.
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0: on the express at Bernthorpe, the left shoulder and two left lanes closed by a collision. 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Durham police say a falling tree struck a child in Oshawa yesterday, causing serious injuries. Emergency crews responded to Monsignor Philip Coffey School in the area of Oxford and Dwight shortly after noon. The child under the age of 12 was without vital signs, but later regained consciousness and was airlifted to Toronto in serious condition. An Ontario judge is expected to deliver her ruling today in the sexual assault trial of billionaire businessman Frank Stronach. The 93-year-old pleaded not guilty to charges stemming from alleged incidents dating back decades. He was initially facing 12 charges, but now that's down to 5. MPs are officially on their summer break. A motion was adopted unanimously yesterday to push through some final pieces of legislation, including the government's controversial lawful access bill. The House also passed a trio of justice bills to reform bail, create new hate crime offenses, and criminalize AI-generated sexual deepfakes. The latest update on the pending review of the Canada-US-Mexico agreement is coming from Mexico's economy secretary, who says the three countries have a virtual joint meeting scheduled for July 1st, but it hasn't been confirmed by Canada. At the G7 in France, Donald Trump publicly mused again about whether he would sign off on the pact's renewal. And Israel is hammering southern Lebanon overnight as the fighting between its military and Hezbollah militants continues to intensify. There is growing concern that the escalating conflict could unravel the newly signed deal between the U.S. and Iran, which is Hezbollah's main backer. History for Canada as the men's side earned the first ever World Cup victory in style with a 6-0 trouncing of Qatar. Jonathan David had a hat trick, but it wasn't all good news for Canada as Ismael Kone broke his leg after getting tackled. The Blue Jays swept the Red Sox with a 4-3 win at Fenway. They're off to Wrigley Field today to start an interleague series against the Cubs. The Marlies were denied a chance to lift the Calder Cup at home as the Wolves won in overtime 4-3. Toronto leads the series 3-1. And Wyndham Clark still has two holes to play after darkness halted the U.S. Open, but he has a 4-shot lead at 6-under par. Today, a mix of sun and cloud, and the high will be 24 degrees. Tonight, clear 13. Clear weekend, too. Increasing cloud tomorrow and 24. Sunday, sunshine at 24. 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
1: Celebrate the official first day of summer with the Strokes at RBC Amphitheater June 21st. Steve Earle plays Danforth Music Hall June 23rd. And Godsmack with STP happens RBC Amphitheater on June 24th. Noah Kahan hits Rogers Stadium June 28th. And Evanescence will take the stage at RBC Amphitheater on June 29th. Santana and the Doobie Brothers, they play the RBC Amphitheater July 5th. And the Trues play Whitby Ribfest on July 10th. 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

CKGE, Durham, Toronto. 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

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They pay the most for scrap metal.

knife while arguing in traffic. 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

CKGE, Durham, Toronto. 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

0: Temper City's Self-Aware 94.9 The Rock. Sheepdogs got a hole in my heart. I got a hole where my heart should be. I got a hole in my heart, too. If I could find the damn thing, it all went away all at once. Third Eye Blind's Semi-Charmed Life, which is always reminds me of a hole in an apple pie. But that's a different story altogether. At Home with the Hip in a couple minutes. Later tonight, 10 o'clock, Lee's in for the Friday Night Full Album Experience. 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

he said that we don't grow to be dead, but instead we just some thread of consciousness. I believe, and if you preach it, the world is just a peach, dripping with a juice so sweet. I believe.